0: Medical 951 Health Court.
1: One, three, Hollister. Assist for fire and AMR, 2381, Calistoga. One. Three, AMR is responding for a male subject having a diabetic emergency. Body's about 6'4", 240 pounds, 60, or he's in his 60s. Sounds very agitated in the background, irate. Per the call taker, concerned for scene safety, but nothing specific mentioned.
2: I copy. I'll

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3: 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Fire is at scene, advising code 4.
4: Copy that. Thank you.

1-2, Alger. Sent you a 11 request, RPS questions about obtaining a restraining order.

911, call, sir. Sorry, K91, call, sir. K91, we're pending a welfare check at the Valero station in Salma Batista. Has a bad phone connection, callers that they're being followed and that they're going to pull over at this location and the call dropped. There's voice.

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calls 13-7. 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

911 fire alarm reported at the Vista Meadows Senior Apartments, 108 East Park Street, 108 East Park, Casa Rancho, Sherwood, Unit 108. Smoke detector sounding inside the unit at 1757.

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0: That's a two-story multi-dwelling. That's the turn friendly, sir. 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
1: Good.
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1: 11, Captain.

0: call saying what? 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The smoke alarm is going off. Do you have a property management contact information?
1: Negative, I'm only seeing the gate code on file here. Let me look through the prior showing event.
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0: 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Firm, go ahead. Nora 845-3072, Reber or similar, out of Fresno.
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2: 32.
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134 Hollister and 133 if you can break for cover, 5150 at 777 Olympia Avenue. 134 Hollister and 133 for cover. It's going to be at 5150 at 777 Olympia Avenue, cross with Bixby and Lucy Brown in San Juan Bautista. RP is a staff member advising that a patient walked out and is now walking on Olympia Avenue towards Highway 156. And at this time, the RP is now requesting to cancel, advising 3.

0: 133 Hollister and 134 for cover. 415 domestic at 690 Helen Drive, 690 Helen.
1: 133.
0: 133 Hollister and 134 for cover. It's going to be a 415 domestic at 690 Helen Drive, across of Duffin and Helen Court. RP's husband and the RP were having an argument. He called her multiple names, so she started to report him to show proof of the name calling, at which point he hit her phone out of her hand and bent the RP's finger backwards. The male half is no longer on scene, and there were no sounds of a disturbance, but the line is since disconnected, and the RP refused to answer the call taker's questions.
1: 133.
0: 21-23.

3831, no EMD, other 1161 San Felipe Road. That's 1161 San Felipe Road at the Homeless Warming Center, unit number A at 2133.

3-3 Hollister and 3-2 for cover. 415 at 431 Tres Pinos Road, Taco Bell. 3-3 Hollister and 3-2 for cover. It's going to be a 415 in the parking lot between Taco Bell and Foster's at 431 Tres Pinos Road, cross of Vlad Lane and Rancho Drive. RP's advising that he hears a male inside of a blue vehicle yelling and cursing. Only the male is heard. No other subjects heard yelling back. Unknown if he is alone inside the vehicle. Negative description. RP would like to remain anonymous, but is requesting officers check on the male. 135.

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3 Holster and 3-2 for cover. 415 domestic at 961 Trinity Drive. Holster and 3-2 for cover. It's going to be a 415 domestic at 961 Trinity Drive, cross of Trinity Court and Sawtooth Drive. RP is a locksmith who was called by an x-ray after her husband locked her and three of their children outside. Per the RP, the male seems aggressive and was continuing to yell from indoors. Unknown if this was physical at any point, but the RP did not witness anything physical. The x-ray is currently sitting in her vehicle with the children, and the locksmith says that he's going to be leaving. We're still getting further.

0: 33 Hollister. RP advised he's no longer on scene because he didn't want things to escalate with the husband. The x-ray is a first of Stephanie, and she's waiting with her children in a black Mercedes sedan parked in front of the property.
1: 33, I copy. I'm in route.

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0: 7 Nora Edward George, 082, Black Mercedes.
1: License plate 7 Nora Edward George 082 returns. Code 4 expired as of 8-8 of 2018 to a 2016 Porsche with a release of liability to a Tamara Brzezinski out of Camarillo.

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1: 33.
0: Sorry, clear run one by name and date of birth for the event.
1: From go ahead.
0: It's going to be last of Solis, Sam, Ocean, Lincoln, Ida, Sam, first of Raphael, Robert, Adam, Frank, Adam, Edward, Lincoln, date of birth 9/17/1995, 95.
1: Copy.

0: Officer 31, show me how to park check. This is the park hill.
1: 2238.
0: And 31 back, I'll be out with three vehicles.
1: Yeah, there's three vehicles.
0: Clear for one reg.
1: Sure, code 4, stand by one. They last of Solis and the first of Raphael. Code 4, no match with a Dubio 91795.
0: I copy, thank you.
1: 239, break 31 holster, go ahead.
0: Nine Henry John Nora 961.
1: Copy, license plate 9 Henry John Nora 961. Returns code 4 current until 11-8 of 2026 to a 2012 Honda. RO is Paulina Lopez Hernandez out of Hollister.
0: Copy. 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

Polisher 31, DL1 Inspiration 1 by Neiman DLB. Panic male, double F, first of Clemente, second of Lopez with the Z Zebra, first of Gabriel, comment, DLB 33 of 2005-05.

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1: Good.
0: A double last of Clemente Lopez versus Gabriel. Code 4 with an index number, always.
1: Copy, code 4.

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1: Duty.
0: I don't know if you're near her, but I'm going directly to voicemail.
1: She just left.

Answer to all units. Be well for a group of disruptive juveniles in a vehicle last seen near the Target in Hollister, 1790 Airline Highway, at 23, 27 hours. RP advised that a group of juveniles in a white Kia were circulating the parking lot and then threw their drink at the RP while driving past. The vehicle is described as a white Kia, unknown plate number, last seen on Sunset, driving towards Highway 25. Negative description for the juveniles. RP does not want contact, just requesting an area check or a BOL. Radio clear at 23:31 hours.

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0: Hollister Medical, 811 Canal Alley.
1: Suicide attempt at 811 Canal Alley.
0: 3-2.
2: 3-1.
1: 3-2 Hollister and 3-1 for cover. It's going to be a suicide attempt at 811 Canal Alley, 811 Canal, cross of town and college. Initially, the caller indicated that their grandson had cut himself, but then the RP said the grandson was choking and disconnected. We're attempting to call back now.
0: Three, two. I'll upgrade until medical's on
1: duty. I copy. Upgraded at 225. Break, King 7, Hollister.
3: I copy.
1: 25. Break, 3-2, Hollister. Be advised, we're now landline with another RP who is uncooperative. They're advising that their son is intoxicated and said that he wanted to hurt himself and then cut himself, and he is now having trouble breathing. We're attempting to get more clarification.

0: Medicating one Hollister for further. This will be a self-inflicted laceration to the neck. The scene is not secure. PD's on route code 3.
1: My tool was used.
2: Okay.
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1: Hollister 31, can you have the RP step outside so you can flag me down?
0: Laceration to the neck. Scene is not secure. PD's in the area.
1: Three one on scene.

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1: Copy. We're code 4 and affirm on the lights on the next

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1: I have a copy.
0: 230.

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1: 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They're coming to the driveway.

0: 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We can get an air ambulance start at Park Hill.
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0: CalSTAR's doing a weather check. If they accept, it would be 18 minutes.
1: Copy. We're doing a weather check. 18 minutes.
0: Can't copy over the background.
1: 11 copies. Doing a weather check. 18 minutes.

0: Buzz, pending an unknown injury crash at San Felipe Road and Burt Drive near the roundabout. RP was a passerby who sees a vehicle with its lights turned off. Unknown if it's occupied, but it looks like there's some damage to the vehicle. RP, continue driving. We do have fire started.
1: Copy. We'll get someone there just a minute.

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0: Italian 9204 Hollister.
1: Go ahead.
0: Information from a single caller who's not involved. They by Sanford Lee Bay at Burton, the area of the roundabout. As they were driving by, they saw a vehicle on the roundabout. It has some damage. It looked the interior lights were on. They think it was occupied, but was unsure, and the Airbnb continued on their way. The vehicle appeared to be a dark Honda sedan, and PD's en route with you. You'll have TAC 1.

0: Well, Mr. Agent 13 is on scene at the address given with a single vehicle upon the roundabout. We'll be out assessing for injuries. I'll be known as Bert Command.
1: Copy on scene at the given location with a single vehicle upon the roundabout out assessing for injuries and establishing Bert Command at 253.

0: Hollister, Bird Command with an update.
1: Command, go ahead.
0: Search vehicle. No occupants. Unabandoned. You can just, I can handle with this resource that scene. And just let law enforcement know.
1: I copy. This is the vehicle, no occupant, it's abandoned. Can handle with your resource on scene, we'll update law. Tell you 1904, hold short, straight away.
2: Nice, 904.

0: Officer 31, clear for res. But 9 Sam Adam John 044, vehicle's unoccupied.
1: Copy vehicle unoccupied, and I copy license plate 9 Sam Adam John 044. Returns code 4 current until 6:20 of 2027 to a 2019 Ford. RO is Michael Anthony Garcia, or Benny Garcia, out of Hollister, with an address on Canal Alley.
0: Copy.
1: Three, one, Hollister.
0: Copy.

0: Hollister 31. Confirming you have a PHP in route.
1: Negative. This location was showing as being in the Hollister City jurisdiction, but I can call CHP.
0: Copy.
2: Hollister Kingston.
1: But
2: it is our jurisdiction for criminal offenses, but per our MOU, it shows as being CHP's for crashes.
1: Copy. I'll give them a call.
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0: Good.
1: CHP called back and advised they're going to be extremely extended, and they were unable to give an approximate ETA.
0: Okay, vehicle's going to be out of the roadway. You can advise them that we'll be clearing.

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1: 3-1, good.
0: 8 David Henry Robert, 118.
1: Flight code for 8 David Henry Robert, 918, showing expired 6-2-2019, 2018 Ford, with their lease liability at Laguna Hills.
0: Copy.

0: 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David Henry Robert 110.
1: Copy your plates, code 48, David Henry Robert 110. It's current 2018 Honda at a Pleasanton to the west of Longmire for St. Julie.
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1: 1-2.
0: 1-1. 1-1 is going to be a wireless open line. It's pinging in the area of 791 7th. For someone saying it's an emergency, saying she needs cops to grab stuff from the in-laws, we're getting further.
1: 1-2.
2: 1-1.
0: It's going to be either 785 7th or 791 7th. We're calling back.

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0: Hotel 312. We're at Wish 2. 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Where's code 4?
1: 1-2 Hollis, you copy. 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

0: Hollister returns.
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0: Bro, it's going to be code 4 for Judy. 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Bravo.

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0: 3-1.
3: Ulster 1-1, I have the in custody. Name is DOB when you're ready.
0: 1, go ahead with it.
3: Do you have a last of Knights versus of Anthony?
0: From here's comeback code 4 valid out of Morgan Hill.
3: Copy that. Thank you.

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2: I'm going with it. You had a lot of background. Can you go again?
0: 2 Victor, Sam, Boy, Nora.
2: Is it DP in the front or the back?
0: In the front.

0: Order an officer. 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
1: 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Should have been a Texas plate.
0: Stand by, John.
2: Policy 1-2 back. 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
1: 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What's the RO?
0: Anthony Luna, Knight.
1: 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Thank you.

0: 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I'm after CJ with Maya in custody. Break for starting. 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

Monterey, engine 4685, en route Santa Clara, leaving the unit east 5. 4685 at 0802.

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1: Max 5.5 Medical, Cottages of Carmel, 26243 Carmel Ranch Boulevard, unit number 43, Cottages of Carmel Valley Road, respond on what? 082.

Control Station Houston 1, Monterey, State of the Union for Thursday, June 25th, 2026. The duty covers Division 4603. Battalion covers Battalion 4611 with 1 and 2, Battalion 4614 with 3 and 4, Battalion 4616 with 5, 6, and 7. A PAO covers Battalion 4606, a unit safety, Prevention 25. Investigator covers in the north, Prevention 4623, and in the south, Battalion 4620. Burgundy status, ag only in both zones. A small craft advisory, no watches, no warnings, no staffing pattern. A planning type your stake team 94-61 Charlie with Battalion 4611. Engine 4665, 73, 84, 86, and 94. 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

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Unit safety, prevention 25. Investigative coverage in the north, prevention 46-23. And in the south, battalion of 46-20. Emergency status, ag only in both zones. Small craft advisory, no watches, no warnings, and staffing pattern. With landing type 316-94-51, Charlie with sign 46-11 and 46-65-73-84-86 and 94. Ground resources, 12 type 3 units, correction, 12 type 3 engines, 3 dozers, 4 crews. 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

Monterey City unit for Thursday, June 25th, 2026. The DD coverage division 4603, battalion coverage, battalion 4611 with 1 and 2, battalion 4614 with 3 and 4, battalion 4616 with 5, 6, and 7. The unit PIO, battalion 4606, the unit safety prevention 25. Investigator coverage in the north, prevention 4623, and in the south, battalion 4620. A burn day status, ag only in both zones, small craft advisory, no watches, no warnings, no staffing patterns. That's why he's at 3 safety, 9461 Charlie with 9461 and 4673, 94, 86, 84, and 65. As ground resources, 12 type 3 engines, 3 dozers, 4 crews. 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

37 Medical at Arroyo Seca Road and southbound Highway 101 on the southbound on-ramp. Respond on east, 0821.

0: located off Dowd Road and southbound 101 on ramp.
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0: 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I don't know what address it picked up to, but it's a possible transient subject, Hispanic, dark skin, 5'8", medium build. I hit a bike on him, unknown weapon.

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1: 013. 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
0: I drove up and down the alley, negative subject and negative open window.

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0: Can you table that Marabella Circle call? I'm going to have an officer from the PD give you a call and handle that.

0: 137, monitoring.
1: Monterey Gulf 137.
0: The new incident, are you available?
1: Yeah, I've heard it.
0: Monterey, copy. And you're responding to a vehicle accident on West Street and Gavilan Drive. Are you ready to copy details?
1: Yeah, I've heard it.

Copy. Is 137 responding 0920 responding to a vehicle accident at West Street and Gavilan Drive. The two vehicles involved, a fluid leaking on the ground. Ellie is

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0: Central Battalion 4614. I'm in the Soledad area. I'll take that call.
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0: Available 09 point. Engine 137 Monterey for LE, continue in, fluids down. Reduce it.
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1: 11.
0: Did you already handle the Marabella circle details?
1: I called the first RP, not the additional two.
0: Copy. Go ahead and just give the other two a call.
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0: Hollister, Canada 1. Confirm that address is in the city.
1: Affirm it is. Just a request came in to the county.
0: Copy. I think that's going to need to go to the HPD.
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0: Can you give me that vehicle description one more time?

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Code 4 current, August of 2026 on 6 John Adam 679 into 2012 Ford 4-door to Anthony Sandoval, address out of Hollister.

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Do that.

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1: Confirming 9 Union Boy Roberts 987.
0: Standby, didn't copy that Union, I copied a Zebra. With the updated plate, with the Union code 4 expires as of May 2026 on a 2023 Chevy sedan to Dylan or Tyler Arthur, address on Brighton, negative pending.
1: Job, thank you.

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0: Officer, please come back. Code 4 expires as of June 20th of 2026 on the 2000 Honda to Efrain Blanco out of Castroville, and there's a release of liability to Jose Reyes, address on San Felipe.
1: Copy, Halt 136. I'm still continuing northbound on San Felipe towards 1.
0: Northbound San Felipe towards Flynn.
1: Officer 136, still continuing, gonna make a left turn onto Flynn.
0: A left turn onto Flynn.
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0: Last of Manuelos, Boy, Adam, Nora, Union, Edward, Lincoln, Ocean, Sam. Then we double last of Estrada, Edward, Sam, Tom, Robert, Adam, David, Adam, first of Jesus. 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
1: Left is Solace, code 4 suspended. Left is Tubbs, code 4 valid. And actually, I see there's two Solaces for Cheyenne. Code 6 out of state, negative pickup. Valid DL and Gerald was suspended.
0: Hollister, 1-1. Show me out the disabled vehicle 25 at East Park. 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

Houston 12 and Medic 82. Code 3 medical in a vehicle eastbound 156 near San Juan Road. Eastbound 156 near San Juan. Patient's going to be in a gray over white Genesis four-door. We're still getting further, 1042.

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1: 13, copy. I'll show you code 3. Engine 12, you can stand down.

14, medic 82. Again, they're going to be in a vehicle, a gray over white Genesis four-door, on eastbound 156. Looks like they're pinging closer to Union at 10:44.

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They're going to be on Union at 1044.

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K1, it's code 4, current register April 2027 on a 78 trailer. Andrew Gonzalez, 1260 Sequoia Court.

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So I'm Mario with a dispatch level update. Gavlin and Sierra Zone's on a medium dispatch. All other zones on a low at 1205.

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0: Ulster 11 if you can cover for a residential panic alarm on Gonzales Drive.
1: 12.
0: 11 is going to be a panic alarm 141 Gonzales, 141 Gonzales. Time of activation is 1216, covers an audible panic alarm from the key fob. And no alarm prayers, just a domestic in April.
1: 12.

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0: Copy, that's come back. Code 4 expired on a 2018 Kia to Ashley Last of Yee, address 141 Gonzales.

0: 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Mike McCauley, you know what's driving?
1: Hollister 1-2, return to HPC, the resident. Negative alarm sounding off.
0: To Hollister, covers.
1: Hollister 1-2, that was 1.

0: 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We're out with 2, code 4.
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for Italian 4614, ending 4273, Company 31, 180 from Greenfield, vehicle accident area, southbound Highway 101 and Hopton Ave, Hopton ICI and TF Factory, is going on East 1348.

from Italian 4614, and 4673, Company 31, one engine from Greenfield, via Proxima area, southbound Highway 101 and Hopton Ave, Hopton ICI and Kia factory, is going on East 1348.

All right, repeat on tow one, battalion 4614, engine 4673, company 31, one engine from Greenfield, vehicle accident there, southbound highway 101 and Hobson Ave. Hobson IC on TF Tech 3, respond on east 1349.

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1: Copy. Can you call and confirm and also check if he's missing?
0: Sorry, he is also missing out of San Bernardino County.
1: Copy. Can you still confirm those warrants, please?

0: Go ahead.
1: Cruise warrants are confirmed. They won't pick up on those, but

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1: One 31, copy.

0: 131. 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
1: I got me 122 or 136, Seekinville, San Felipe, North.

0: Tesla out of Halsted to Atlanta Terrier, Krista Jarvis.
1: Halsted 131, show me out with the second subject.
0: Copy.
1: Back. Just confirming I have a unit en route.
2: 131, 136. I'm here on Tempo. We're just going to make the U-turn.
1: Copy. Traffic's kind of loud, so couldn't hear him.
3: 13, go ahead.
4: Would you inquire what the RP status of the patient and whether or not I still not required to call law enforcement?
3: Copy, stand by one.

0: 131.11. I can brake for my traffic stop if you need me closer.
1: Last update, the patient was calm and awaiting medical attention at the address. We'll continue to try and recontact.
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1: Go ahead.
0: Virgie Barra, he's come back. Code 4, suspender revoked. Named in a restraining order where he's restrained from Marisol Aguilera. And also county probation out of Merced for 422 PC.
1: Copy, sir, Sherms.
0: Unless we could call if you like.
1: Sir, my day to you. Do you have a gate code?
0: There's none listed, but we can call Merced County.
1: Copy.
2: Have one.
1: Do you disregard? Appears the patient is walking out.
2: Patient's walking out, 1533.

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Respond to a vehicle accident in the area, San Juan Road and Murphy Road. Proceed unit scene, Murphy, I see CD, correction, VFR 23 for tactical, respond on 8 Monterey 1607.

0: Honor repeating on 107 for engine 4677, engine 70, battalion 4616, one engine auto 8 from North County, respond to vehicle exiting in the area of San Juan Road and Murphy Road. First unit to utilize Murphy IC, VPAR 23, respond on east 16-07.
1: One, three, Hall, so you want to cover a unit for that?
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1: Unit scratchy, completely unreadable, break for new incident, 10-2.

26 left, magnitude 28, magnitude 21 engine, 4679, vehicle accident in the area of Highway 1 and Hanley Drive. 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

0: Monterey, 4677 is that scene. It's going to be at the intersection of Murphy and San Juan. Two vehicles involved, moderate damage. Occupants out of the vehicle will be Sim and Murphy, I see.
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0: Monterey Murphy IC with an update. One patient, moderate injury, cancel battalion.
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1: Can you send me the civil standby and go with the details?
2: I'm just waiting for the units to clear. It's going to be at 65 Peach Lane. There's an RP who's with CPS. Needs to interview two of the kids. 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Mom's going to be Maite Lobato, born in 98. Break. 1-1, can you cover?
3: Hey, for me.
1: Also 1-3, you can clear 1-1, I'll take it.
2: Yeah, 3, we'll clear 1-1, we'll straight there.

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1: 20, Glenn.
0: Arrived at YSC, ending mileage 276.
1: 76,

0: you, officer.
1: What?
0: She's come back, code 4. And then just multiple 415 priority at that address.
1: I copy. Thank you.

0: Oscar 1-2, Rich. Nine four eight eight eight Lincoln 3.
1: Hollister, please come back code 4 current on 94888 Lincoln 3 on a 2014 Ford pickup to Teresa Calderon, address 65 Peach.

0: Oscar 13. CPS is out with the kids. Negative answer for mom yet.
1: Yeah.
0: And we'll be standing by until CPS is done.
1: 39.

0: Hollister 1-1. Just confirming, you had enough info to run out the mother of the children, correct?
1: Confirm, she's good for.
0: Are there any restraining orders attached?
2: She got an address at the Gilroy, but negative.

0: Monterey Murphy IP. Some information for PG for some infrastructure damage to one of their poles on a pole adjacent to 1169577 Murphy and San Juan Road. Terminating incident and all resources are available.
1: Murphy, I see your lost traffic was scratchy. Place the phone call to the commander.
2: Stand by.

0: On one Hollister back, just to clarify, it's going to be at McCarthy Park. He broke the door handle to a vehicle. It's going to be an Adrian Pacheco, HMA 18.
1: Right.
0: 6 foot heavy built with a black shirt, gray shorts, heading towards Meridian. Negative weapon.
2: Copy. Is the RP the owner of the vehicle?
0: We're getting further and it looks like they were in a 415 and that's when he vandalized the vehicle.
2: Okay.
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1: 9-3, go ahead.
0: Code 4, we're clean from the residence. You can attach me to 1-1. Hollister 1-2.
1: Ben.
0: You can leave me attached to this call. I'm going to clear with notes.
1: Copy that.

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0: I'm clear from this detail. What else do you need?
1: The tube is clear. All we have is a juvenile control detail, Brighton at Glenview for juveniles on dirt bikes, and then a 5150 detail at the PD.
0: I'll start towards the juvenile control.
1: 5150, just Daniel Rocha, we'll clear that out. Be careful.

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0: 13 Hollister, please come back code 4 current October 2026 on a 2024 Honda sedan to Natalie Ramirez, address on Budesen Circle.
1: Okay.
0: 1703.

0: Call center 13, can I get the incident number?
1: The incident number is going to be 14285, repeating 14285.